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What I mean.

Long time ago, when I was a young boy, I saw that moving mutiny on the bounty, staring my idol man of Rambo. And I felt a yearning for that great adventure. So many nights I woke up out of a dream of blue seas, white sand, paradise birds, butterflies.

Now as I grew older, this burning desire became so strong that I bought me a ticket to fly home. 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